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1: We want to look at an example.
0: Miremos un ejemplo.
1: Enoch. The Bible says in Genesis chapter 5, verses 24.
0: Génesis 5:24, me enfocamos la historia de Enoch.
1: And Enoch walked with God, and he was not, for God took him.

0: This is Dagon, just by the for you to know.
1: From this land, we heard a call to the world to connect, to return, if only for a moment, to that which can bring us together. On this journey, the East and West travel with me, moving together toward the

0: This is the World Cup Center.
1: This is el centro de la Copa Mundial.
2: I heard something beautiful. Not just music, but also this call to celebration. This is all so new. All that I have known before was a land that seemed to be in turmoil.

0: ذكر وأنثى وجعلناكم شعوبا وقبائل لتعارفوا إن أكرمكم عند الله أتقاكم. We were raised to believe that we were scattered on this earth as nations and tribes so we could learn from each other and find beauty in our differences.
1: I can see it. What unites us here in this moment is so much greater than what divides us. How can we make it last longer than just today?
0: With tolerance and respect, we can live together under one big home. In Arabic, Bayt al-Sha'ab is the Bedouin tent. Wherever it is built, that is home. And when we call you here, we welcome you into our home.
1: So we gather here as one big tribe, and Earth is the tent we all live in.
0: Yes, and together we can send out the call for all the world to join us.

0: every day.
1: Dios quiere que caminemos con Él diariamente.
0: Not be distracted.
1: No seamos distraídos.
0: As Messi was kicking that ball, I am sure he was focused on getting into that goal.
1: Mientras Messi pateaba este balón, estoy seguro que quería producir el gol.
0: But we are in the finals at this point in time.
1: Pero estamos en el final, en este tiempo, aquí ahora.
0: And our calculation have to be precise.
1: Y nuestros cálculos deben ser precisos.
0: We have to focus on the word of God.
1: Tenemos que enfocarnos en la palabra de Dios.
0: We are just at the borders of Canaan.
1: Estamos a la entrada del Canaán.
0: This is the finals we are in.
1: Este es el llamado final.
0: And let us not be deceived.
1: No permitamos ser engañados.
0: Amen.
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1: Postrémonos para orar.
0: Heavenly Father, we want to thank you for this wonderful day. We thank you for all the good things you have done for us and for enlightening us on your word. Bless us and keep us. We pray that you forgive us for all our sins. And where we have fallen short, dear Lord, please guide us and lead us. And may we live a holy life for you, we pray.

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1: Now, we see here that, but first, when I was looking at this video
0: Primeramente, mientras miraba este video
1: and studying the whole scene behind it,
0: y estudiando todo el escenario detrás de este video,

0: This is Dagon, just by the for you to know.
1: From this land, we heard a call to the world to connect, to return, if only for a moment, to that which can bring us together.

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1: This is el centro de la Copa Mundial.
2: I heard something beautiful. Not just music, but also this call to celebration. This is all so new. All that I have known before was a land that seemed to be in turmoil.

0: because everyone is welcome. This is an invitation to the whole world.
1: I remember, even after hearing the talk, instead of seeing another way, we dismissed it and

0: ذكر وأنثى وجعلناكم شعوبا وقبائل لتعارفوا إن أكرمكم عند الله أتقاكم. We were raised to believe that we were scattered on this earth as nations and tribes so we could learn from each other and find beauty in our differences.
1: I can see it. What unites us here in this moment is so much greater than what divides us. How can we make it last longer than just today?
0: With tolerance and respect, we can live together under one big home. In Arabic, Beit al-Sha'ab is the Bedouin tent. Wherever it is built, that is home. And when we call you here, we welcome you into our home.
1: So we gather here as one big tribe, and Earth is the tent we all live in.
0: Yes, and together we can send out the call for all the world to join us.